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1: música continua. 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
3: Rosetta. Sweet Loretta Fat. 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But she was a frying pan. Yeah, the picture. The picker. The picture of the fingers going. Okay.

0: Before you go, there's something I want you to have.
1: Oh, it's beautiful. But wait a minute, isn't this...
0: Yeah, yes it is.
1: But I thought the old lady dropped it into the ocean in the air.
0: Well, baby, I went down and got it for you.

If you had one shot, one opportunity to seize everything you ever wanted, one moment, would you capture it?

deepest despair. Will you still care? Will you be there? In my trials and my tribulations.

in my turbulence, through my fear and my confessions, in my anguish and my pain, through my joy and my sorrow, in the promise of another tomorrow, I'll never let you part.